0: 24. Monday, a chance of afternoon showers and storms, mostly sunny with a high of 82. Tuesday, afternoon showers and storms likely, mostly cloudy with a high of 84. Wednesday, a 50-50 chance of afternoon showers and storms, partly sunny with a high of 81. Thursday, mostly sunny with a high of 78. And for Friday, sunny with a high of 80. The pollen count for Saturday is expected to be high for grasses. That's your extended local forecast from Colonial Beach Community Radio.
1: Here are the tides as reported for the Potomac at Colonial Beach. For Saturday, high tides at 6:44 a.m. and 7:20 p.m., low tides at 12:22 a.m. and 12:49 p.m. For Sunday, high tides at 7:39 a.m. and 8:13 p.m., low tides at 1:15 a.m. and 1:34 p.m. That's the weather and tides from WWER.
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2: Here's the National Weather Service forecast for Colonial Beach. For Saturday night, a 50-50 chance of showers and storms before midnight. Mostly cloudy, breezy with a low of 77. Sunday, mostly sunny with a high of 84. And for Sunday night, partly cloudy with a low of 73. The pollen count for Sunday is expected to be moderate for grasses. That's your local forecast from Colonial Beach Community Radio.
3: Here are the tides as reported for the Potomac at Colonial Beach. For Saturday, high tides at 6:44 a.m. and 7:20 p.m. Low tides at 12:22 a.m. and 12:49 p.m. For Sunday, high tides at 7:39 a.m. and 8:13 p.m. Low tides at 1:15 a.m. and 1:34 p.m. That's the weather and tides from WWER.
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2: Here's the National Weather Service forecast for Colonial Beach. For Saturday night, a 50-50 chance of showers and storms before midnight. Mostly cloudy, breezy with a low of 77. Sunday, mostly sunny with a high of 84. And for Sunday night, partly cloudy with a low of 73. The pollen count for Sunday is expected to be moderate for grasses. That's your local forecast from Colonial Beach Community Radio.
0: Here are the tides as reported for the Potomac at Colonial Beach. For Saturday, high tides at 6:44 a.m. and 7:20 p.m. Low tides at 12:22 a.m. and 12:49 p.m. For Sunday, high tides at 7:39 a.m. and 8:13 p.m. Low tides at 1:15 a.m. and 1:34 p.m. That's the weather and tides from WWER.
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2: Here's the National Weather Service forecast for Colonial Beach. For Saturday night, a 50-50 chance of showers and storms before midnight. Mostly cloudy, breezy with a low of 77. Sunday, mostly sunny with a high of 84. And for Sunday night, partly cloudy with a low of 73. The pollen count for Sunday is expected to be moderate for grasses. That's your local forecast from Colonial Beach Community Radio.
3: Here are the tides as reported for the Potomac at Colonial Beach. For Saturday, high tides at 6:44 a.m. and 7:20 p.m. Low tides at 12:22 a.m. and 12:49 p.m. For Sunday, high tides at 7:39 a.m. and 8:13 p.m. Low tides at 1:15 a.m. and 1:34 p.m. That's the weather and tides from WWER.
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2: Here's the National Weather Service forecast for Colonial Beach. For Saturday night, a 50-50 chance of showers and storms before midnight. Mostly cloudy, breezy with a low of 77. Sunday, mostly sunny with a high of 84. And for Sunday night, partly cloudy with a low of 73. The pollen count for Sunday is expected to be moderate for grasses. That's your local forecast from Colonial Beach Community Radio.
3: Here are the tides as reported for the Potomac at Colonial Beach for Sunday. High tides at 7:39 a.m. and 8:13 p.m. Low tides at 1:15 a.m. and 1:34 p.m. For Monday, high tides at 8:33 a.m. and 9:05 p.m. Low tides at 2:08 a.m. and 2:18 p.m. That's the weather and tides from WWER.
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0: Here's the National Weather Service forecast for Colonial Beach. For Saturday night, a 50-50 chance of showers and storms before midnight. Mostly cloudy, breezy with a low of 77. Sunday, mostly sunny with a high of 84. And for Sunday night, partly cloudy with a low of 73. The pollen count for Sunday is expected to be moderate for grasses. That's your local forecast from Colonial Beach Community Radio.
1: Here are the tides as reported for the Potomac at Colonial Beach. For Sunday, high tides at 7:39 a.m. and 8:13 p.m. Low tides at 1:15 a.m. and 1:34 p.m. For Monday, high tides at 8:33 a.m. and 9:05 p.m. Low tides at 2:08 a.m. and 2:18 p.m. That's the weather and tides from WWER.

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2: Here's the National Weather Service forecast for Colonial Beach. For Saturday night, a 50-50 chance of showers and storms before midnight. Mostly cloudy, breezy with a low of 77. Sunday, mostly sunny with a high of 84. And for Sunday night, partly cloudy with a low of 73. The pollen count for Sunday is expected to be moderate for grasses. That's your local forecast from Colonial Beach Community Radio.
0: Here are the tides as reported for the Potomac at Colonial Beach for Sunday. High tides at 7:39 a.m. and 8:13 p.m. Low tides at 1:15 a.m. and 1:34 p.m. For Monday, high tides at 8:33 a.m. and 9:05 p.m. Low tides at 2:08 a.m. and 2:18 p.m. That's the weather and tides from WWER.
3: The Virginia Osprey Foundation is presenting a new documentary entitled The Last Osprey by William McKeever. 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

August 16th at 12:30 p.m. at the Ice House Brewery. 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

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I'm your host, Bill Calder, and this is Night Watch. 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

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I'm your host, Bill Calder. A little later this morning, it's the Sunday brunch at 8, but for now, let's get back to the music that just fits the mood of the night at Colonial Beach.

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2: Here's the National Weather Service forecast for Colonial Beach. For Saturday night, a 50-50 chance of showers and storms before midnight. Mostly cloudy, breezy with a low of 77. Sunday, mostly sunny with a high of 84. And for Sunday night, partly cloudy with a low of 73. The pollen count for Sunday is expected to be moderate for grasses. That's your local forecast from Colonial Beach Community Radio.
3: Here are the tides as reported for the Potomac at Colonial Beach. For Sunday, high tides at 7:39 a.m. and 8:13 p.m. Low tides at 1:15 a.m. and 1:34 p.m. For Monday, high tides at 8:33 a.m. and 9:05 p.m. Low tides at 2:08 a.m. and 2:18 p.m. That's the weather and tides from WWER.
4: This is your WWER Dog and Boom Report for Sunday, July 19th through Friday, July 24th. On Sunday, Monday, Thursday, and Friday, there's no scheduled range testing. On Tuesday and Wednesday, there is the potential to create loud noise downrange with river restrictions approximately 15,000 yards downrange below the yellow M buoy and to the yellow L buoy. This has been your WWER Dog and Boom Report.
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0: at 9 a.m. in the Fellowship Hall of the Church, 1 Washington Avenue in Colonial Beach. 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
2: Here's the National Weather Service forecast for Colonial Beach. For Saturday night, a 50-50 chance of showers and storms before midnight. Mostly cloudy, breezy with a low of 77. Sunday, mostly sunny with a high of 84. And for Sunday night, partly cloudy with a low of 73. The pollen count for Sunday is expected to be moderate for grasses. That's your local forecast from Colonial Beach Community Radio.
3: Here are the tides as reported for the Potomac at Colonial Beach. For Sunday, high tides at 7:39 a.m. and 8:13 p.m. Low tides at 1:15 a.m. and 1:34 p.m. For Monday, high tides at 8:33 a.m. and 9:05 p.m. Low tides at 2:08 a.m. and 2:18 p.m. That's the weather and tides from WWER.
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3: Here's the National Weather Service forecast for Colonial Beach. For Saturday night, a 50-50 chance of showers and storms before midnight. Mostly cloudy, breezy with a low of 77. Sunday, mostly sunny with a high of 84. And for Sunday night, partly cloudy with a low of 73. The pollen count for Sunday is expected to be moderate for grasses. That's your local forecast from Colonial Beach Community Radio.
4: Here are the tides as reported for the Potomac at Colonial Beach for Sunday. High tides at 7:39 a.m. and 8:13 p.m. Low tides at 1:15 a.m. and 1:34 p.m. For Monday, high tides at 8:33 a.m. and 9:05 p.m. Low tides at 2:08 a.m. and 2:18 p.m. That's the weather and tides from WWER.
5: 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The museum is open on the last Saturdays of the month through October, 11 a.m. to 2 p.m.

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Our Sunday lineup includes the Sunday Jazz Brunch at 8 and the Mimosa Mix at 10. I'll see you tomorrow morning at midnight. 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
2: Here's the extended National Weather Service forecast for Colonial Beach. Today through Wednesday will be seasonably warm with highs in the mid-80s. Showers and storms Monday night through Wednesday will bring cooler temperatures with highs Thursday through Saturday near 80. For Sunday, mostly sunny with a high of 85. Sunday night, partly cloudy with a low of 72. Monday, mostly sunny with a high of 83. Tuesday, afternoon showers and storms, breezy with a high of 85. Wednesday, afternoon showers and storms likely, mostly cloudy with a high of 84. Thursday, mostly sunny with a high of 78. Friday, mostly sunny with a high of 79. And for Saturday, partly sunny with a high of 81. The pollen count for Sunday is expected to be high for grasses. That's your extended local forecast from Colonial Beach Community Radio.
0: Here are the tides as reported for the Potomac at Colonial Beach for Sunday. High tides at 7:39 a.m. and 8:13 p.m. Low tides at 1:15 a.m. and 1:34 p.m. For Monday, high tides at 8:33 a.m. and 9:05 p.m. Low tides at 2:08 a.m. and 2:18 p.m. That's the weather and tides from WWER.
3: 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Dockside has brunch starting at 10. CB Brewing has chill vibes. It's also pitcher day. 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
2: Here's the National Weather Service forecast for Colonial Beach. For Sunday, mostly sunny with a high of 85. Sunday night, partly cloudy with a low of 72. And for Monday, mostly sunny with a high of 83. The pollen count for Sunday is expected to be high for grasses. That's your local forecast from Colonial Beach Community Radio.
3: Here are the tides as reported for the Potomac at Colonial Beach. For Sunday, high tides at 7:39 a.m. and 8:13 p.m. Low tides at 1:15 a.m. and 1:34 p.m. For Monday, high tides at 8:33 a.m. and 9:05 p.m. Low tides at 2:08 a.m. and 2:18 p.m. That's the weather and tides from WWER.
4: Welcome to Observations from an Unlikely Disciple. There are many stories throughout Scripture of Jesus healing the weak and suffering. And although the vast majority of Jesus' miracles are not found in all four Gospels, the story of the woman with a blood disorder is termed a synoptic miracle, meaning it is recorded in three of the four canonical Gospels, Matthew, Mark, and Luke. The poor woman suffered from a chronic 12-year hemorrhage, which likely caused severe anemia, physical pain, and exhaustion. By Mosaic law, she was rendered ritually unclean, forcing her into years of social isolation, poverty from wasted medical spending, and religious exclusion. As Luke writes, as Jesus went, the people pressed around him. And there was a woman who had a discharge of blood for 12 years, though she had spent all her living on physicians, she could not be healed by anyone. She came up behind him and touched just the fringe of his garment, and immediately her discharge of blood ceased. And Jesus said, "Who was it that touched me?" When all denied it, Peter said, "Master, the crowds surround you and are pressing in on you." And Jesus said, "No, someone touched me, for I perceive that power has gone out from me." And when the woman saw that she was not hidden, she came trembling and fell down before him, declaring in the presence of all people why she had touched him and how she had immediately been healed. And he said to her, "Daughter, your faith has made you well. Go in peace." I love this story for two reasons. First, that Jesus always fills us even when we doubt he will. And second, because it demonstrates how holding on to our faith can lift us up and out of years of struggle. So when you are hanging on by a thread, make sure it's the hem of his garment. Until next time, this is Reverend Dr. Hope Gibbs with her observations as an unlikely disciple.
1: This is your WWER Dog and Boom Report for Sunday, July 19th through Friday, July 24th. On Sunday, Monday, Thursday, and Friday, there is no scheduled range testing. On Tuesday and Wednesday, there is the potential to create loud noise downrange with river restrictions approximately 15,000 yards downrange below the yellow M buoy and to the yellow L buoy. This has been your WWER Dog and Boom Report. 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

0: with a high of 78. Friday, mostly sunny with a high of 79. And for Saturday, partly sunny with a high of 81. The pollen count for Sunday is expected to be high for grasses. That's your extended local forecast from Colonial Beach Community Radio.
1: Here are the tides as reported for the Potomac at Colonial Beach for Sunday. High tides at 7:39 a.m. and 8:13 p.m. Low tides at 1:15 a.m. and 1:34 p.m. For Monday, high tides at 8:33 a.m. and 9:05 p.m. Low tides at 2:08 a.m. and 2:18 p.m. That's the weather and tides from WWER.
2: 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Dockside has brunch starting at 10. CB Brewing has chill vibes. It's also Pitcher Day. 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
2: Here's the National Weather Service forecast for Colonial Beach. For Sunday, mostly sunny with a high of 85. Sunday night, partly cloudy with a low of 72. And for Monday, mostly sunny with a high of 83. The pollen count for Sunday is expected to be high for grasses. That's your local forecast from Colonial Beach Community Radio.
3: Here are the tides as reported for the Potomac at Colonial Beach for Sunday. High tides at 7:39 a.m. and 8:13 p.m. Low tides at 1:15 a.m. and 1:34 p.m. For Monday, high tides at 8:33 a.m. and 9:05 p.m. Low tides at 2:08 a.m. and 2:18 p.m. That's the weather and tides from WWER.

0: from wasted medical spending and religious exclusion. As Luke writes, as Jesus went, the people pressed around him. And there was a woman who had a discharge of blood for 12 years, though she had spent all her living on physicians, she could not be healed by anyone. She came up behind him and touched just the fringe of his garment, and immediately her discharge of blood ceased. And Jesus said, "Who was it that touched me?" When all denied it, Peter said, "Master, the crowds surround you and are pressing in on you." And Jesus said, "No, someone touched me, for I perceive that power has gone out from me." And when the woman saw that she was not hidden, she came trembling and fell down before him, declaring in the presence of all people why she had touched him and how she had immediately been healed. And he said to her, "Daughter, your faith has made you well. Go in peace." I love this story for two reasons. First, that Jesus always fills us, even when we doubt he will. And second, because it demonstrates how holding on to our faith can lift us up and out of years of struggle. So when you are hanging on by a thread, make sure it's the hem of his garment. Until next time, this is Reverend Dr. Hope Gibbs with her observations as an unlikely disciple.
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2: Here's the extended National Weather Service forecast for Colonial Beach. Today through Wednesday will be seasonably warm with highs in the mid-80s. Showers and storms Monday night through Wednesday will bring cooler temperatures with highs Thursday through Saturday near 80. For Sunday, mostly sunny with a high of 85. Sunday night, partly cloudy with a low of 72. Monday, mostly sunny with a high of 83. Tuesday, afternoon showers and storms, breezy with a high of 85. Wednesday, afternoon showers and storms likely, mostly cloudy with a high of 84. Thursday, mostly sunny with a high of 78. Friday, mostly sunny with a high of 79. And for Saturday, partly sunny with a high of 81. The pollen count for Sunday is expected to be high for grasses. That's your extended local forecast from Colonial Beach Community Radio.
3: Here are the tides as reported for the Potomac at Colonial Beach for Sunday, high tides at 7:39 a.m. and 8:13 p.m., low tides at 1:15 a.m. and 1:34 p.m. For Monday, high tides at 8:33 a.m. and 9:05 p.m., low tides at 2:08 a.m. and 2:18 p.m. That's the weather and tides from WWER.
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1: The Virginia Osprey Foundation is presenting a new documentary entitled The Last Osprey by William McKeever. The documentary is being shown on Sunday, August 16th at 12:30 p.m. at the Ice House Brewery. The brewery is located at 119 Monroe Bay Ave, Colonial Beach, Virginia. Again, that's a new documentary about our Sentinels of the Chesapeake Bay showing on August 16th at 12:30 p.m. at the Ice House Brewery.
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2: Here's the National Weather Service forecast for Colonial Beach. For Sunday, mostly sunny with a high of 85. Sunday night, partly cloudy with a low of 72. And for Monday, mostly sunny with a high of 83. The pollen count for Sunday is expected to be high for grasses. That's your local forecast from Colonial Beach Community Radio.
3: Here are the tides as reported for the Potomac at Colonial Beach. For Sunday, high tides at 7:39 a.m. and 8:13 p.m. Low tides at 1:15 a.m. and 1:34 p.m. For Monday, high tides at 8:33 a.m. and 9:05 p.m. Low tides at 2:08 a.m. and 2:18 p.m. That's the weather and tides from WWER.
4: Welcome to Observations from an Unlikely Disciple. There are many stories throughout Scripture of Jesus healing the weak and suffering, and although the vast majority of Jesus' miracles are not found in all four Gospels, the story of the woman with a blood disorder is termed a synoptic miracle, meaning it is recorded in three of the four canonical Gospels, Matthew, Mark, and Luke. The poor woman suffered from a chronic 12-year hemorrhage, which likely caused severe anemia, physical pain, and exhaustion. By Mosaic law, she was rendered ritually unclean, forcing her into years of social isolation, poverty from wasted medical spending, and religious exclusion. As Luke writes, as Jesus went, the people pressed around him. And there was a woman who had a discharge of blood for 12 years, though she had spent all her living on physicians, she could not be healed by anyone. She came up behind him and touched just the fringe of his garment, and immediately her discharge of blood ceased. And Jesus said, "Who was it that touched me?" When all denied it, Peter said, "Master, the crowd surround you and are pressing in on you." And Jesus said,

0: So when you are hanging on by a thread, make sure it's the hem of his garment. Until next time, this is Reverend Dr. Hope Gibbs with her observations as an unlikely disciple.
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2: Here's the extended National Weather Service forecast for Colonial Beach. Today through Wednesday will be seasonably warm with highs in the mid-80s. Showers and storms Monday night through Wednesday will bring cooler temperatures with highs Thursday through Saturday near 80. For Sunday, mostly sunny with a high of 85. Sunday night, partly cloudy with a low of 72. Monday, mostly sunny with a high of 83. Tuesday, afternoon showers and storms, breezy with a high of 85. Wednesday, afternoon showers and storms likely, mostly cloudy with a high of 84. Thursday, mostly sunny with a high of 78. Friday, mostly sunny with a high of 79. And for Saturday, partly sunny with a high of 81. The pollen count for Sunday is expected to be high for grasses. That's your extended local forecast from Colonial Beach Community Radio.
3: Here are the tides as reported for the Potomac at Colonial Beach for Sunday. High tides at 7:39 a.m. and 8:13 p.m. Low tides at 1:15 a.m. and 1:34 p.m. For Monday, high tides at 8:33 a.m. and 9:05 p.m. Low tides at 2:08 a.m. and 2:18 p.m. That's the weather and tides from WWER.
4: 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Dockside has brunch starting at 10. CB Brewing has chill vibes. 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
3: Here is the National Weather Service forecast for Colonial Beach. For Sunday, mostly sunny with a high of 85. Sunday night, partly cloudy with a low of 72. And for Monday, mostly sunny with a high of 83. The pollen count for Sunday is expected to be high for grasses. That's your local forecast from Colonial Beach Community Radio.
4: Here are the tides as reported for the Potomac at Colonial Beach. For Sunday, high tides at 7:39 a.m. and 8:13 p.m. Low tides at 1:15 a.m. and 1:34 p.m. For Monday, high tides at 8:33 a.m. and 9:05 p.m. Low tides at 2:08 a.m. and 2:18 p.m. That's the weather and tides from WWER.
5: This is your WWER Dog and Boom Report for Sunday, July 19th through Friday, July 24th. On Sunday, Monday, Thursday, and Friday, there is no scheduled range testing. On Tuesday and Wednesday, there is the potential to create loud noise downrange with river restrictions approximately 15,000 yards downrange below the yellow M buoy and to the yellow L buoy. This has been your WWER Dog and Boom Report.
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1: Here's the extended National Weather Service forecast for Colonial Beach. Today through Wednesday will be seasonably warm with highs in the mid-80s. Showers and storms Monday night through Wednesday will bring cooler temperatures with highs Thursday through Saturday near 80. For Sunday, mostly sunny with a high of 85. Sunday night, partly cloudy with a low of 72. Monday, mostly sunny with a high of 83. Tuesday, afternoon showers and storms, breezy with a high of 85. Wednesday, afternoon showers and storms likely, mostly cloudy with a high of 84. Thursday, mostly sunny with a high of 78. Friday, mostly sunny with a high of 79. And for Saturday, partly sunny with a high of 81. The pollen count for Sunday is expected to be high for grasses. That's your extended local forecast from Colonial Beach Community Radio.
2: Here are the tides as reported for the Potomac at Colonial Beach for Sunday. High tides at 7:39 a.m. and 8:13 p.m. Low tides at 1:15 a.m. and 1:34 p.m. For Monday, high tides at 8:33 a.m. and 9:05 p.m. Low tides at 2:08 a.m. and 2:18 p.m. That's the weather and tides from WWER.
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a life, I just picked me a plum. 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
2: Here is the National Weather Service forecast for Colonial Beach. For Sunday, mostly sunny with a high of 85. Sunday night, partly cloudy with a low of 72. And for Monday, mostly sunny with a high of 83. The pollen count for Sunday is expected to be high for grasses. That's your local forecast from Colonial Beach Community Radio.
3: Here are the tides as reported for the Potomac at Colonial Beach for Sunday. High tides at 7:39 a.m. and 8:13 p.m. Low tides at 1:15 a.m. and 1:34 p.m. For Monday, high tides at 8:33 a.m. and 9:05 p.m. Low tides at 2:08 a.m. and 2:18 p.m. That's the weather and tides from WWER.
4: 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Dockside has brunch starting at 10. 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
4: Here's the extended National Weather Service forecast for Colonial Beach. Today through Wednesday will be seasonably warm with highs in the mid-80s. Showers and storms Monday night through Wednesday will bring cooler temperatures with highs Thursday through Saturday near 80. For Sunday, mostly sunny with a high of 85. Sunday night, partly cloudy with a low of 72. Monday, mostly sunny with a high of 83. Tuesday, afternoon showers and storms, breezy with a high of 85. Wednesday, afternoon showers and storms likely, mostly cloudy with a high of 84. Thursday, mostly sunny with a high of 78. Friday, mostly sunny with a high of 79. And for Saturday, partly sunny with a high of 81. The pollen count for Sunday is expected to be high for grasses. That's your extended local forecast from Colonial Beach Community Radio.
5: Here are the tides as reported for the Potomac at Colonial Beach for Sunday. High tides at 7:39 a.m. and 8:13 p.m. Low tides at 1:15 a.m. and 1:34 p.m. For Monday, high tides at 8:33 a.m. and 9:05 p.m. Low tides at 2:08 a.m. and 2:18 p.m. That's the weather and tides from WWER.
6: Here are your upcoming events. Monday, July 20th, the Ice House will have Music Bingo with John Murphy starting at 6. It's also wine night. CB Brewing will be open from 5 to 10. It's teacher, first responder, and active duty military night. The Moose Lodge will be open 3 to 9. The kitchen will be open 5 to 8. It's cheeseburger night. On Tuesday, July 21st, El Toro hosts Taco Tuesday. Paul will be doing functional fitness at the Colonial Beach Community Center from 10 to 11. The Moose Lodge will be open 3 to 9. Kitchen will be open 5 to 8. It's steak and cheese night. CB Brewing will have wine night. On Wednesday, July 22nd, Dockside has prime rib night. Pier 909 has spaghetti night, and it's also wine down Wednesday. The Ice House has music, trivia, karaoke, and it's also burger night. CB Brewing has trivia starting at 6. The Moose Lodge will be open 3 to 9. Kitchen will be open 5 to 8. It's wing night. On Thursday, July 23rd, the Colonial Beach Farmers Market will be at the Colonial Beach Fire Department from 8 to 1-ish. Vendors include Leslie's Gardens, Rhonda Streets, and Ray's Farms. The Ice House has luncheon and cafe at 11:33. Trivia starts at 7. CB Brewing has open mic night with Brian Jarbo from 7 to 10. The Moose Lodge will be open 3 to 9. Kitchen will be open 5 to 8. Choose from the menu. On Friday, July 24th, Ice House has lunch in the cafe at 11:33. Wings, brews, and bites 3 to 6:30. 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Paula will be doing hatha yoga at the Colonial Beach Community Center from 10 to 11. CB Brewing has comedy night starting at 7. The Moose Lodge will be open 3 to 10. On Saturday, July 25th, the Ice House has breakfast in the cafe, 8:30 to 11. 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Kimmy Ann Bait and Tackle will be hosting the Fish On Days for kids 5 to 15 at the Town Pier from 9 to noon. For more information or to register, please call 804-761-5169. 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The Moose Lodge will be open 3 to 10. 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Menu is available. On Sunday, July 26th, the Ice House has breakfast in the cafe, 8:30 to 11. 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
2: Here's the National Weather Service forecast for Colonial Beach. For Sunday night, partly cloudy with a low of 72. Monday, mostly sunny with a high of 83. And for Monday night, showers and storms after midnight, mostly cloudy, breezy with a low of 74. The pollen count for Monday is expected to be moderate for grasses. That's your local forecast from Colonial Beach Community Radio.
3: Here are the tides as reported for the Potomac at Colonial Beach for Sunday. 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
1: 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My name is Craig Jennings. We will have some great music for you over the next 2 hours with beach music classics and today's biggest beach and shag hits across the Southeast. 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A big thank you to our underwriters, Carolina Palm Vacations in Myrtle Beach, South Carolina, as well as Beachcomber Cottages and CB Train Junction in Colonial Beach, Virginia. Lenny Williams moved to Oakland, California at a young age and went on to be the front man for the Tower of Power in the early 70s. His 1977 album, Choosing You, had this beach music hit, Shadoo Foo Foo Ooh.

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1: Mike and the Modifiers were one of the very first white groups signed to the Motown label and were a factor in the early Detroit sound. 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
1: 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Here come the Tams with a reminder we all need. Don't overthink life. Live it, love it, dance it. This is Be Young, Be Foolish, Be Happy.

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That's Fredericksburg's Dana Agnolini with Don't Die With Your Music Still In You. And if anybody's ever made your day without even trying, this one's for them. Let's have some fun with Al Wilson, You Did It For Me.

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3: Here's the extended National Weather Service forecast for Colonial Beach. Today through Wednesday will be seasonably warm with highs in the mid-80s. Showers and storms Monday night through Wednesday will bring cooler temperatures with highs Thursday through Saturday near 80. For Sunday, mostly sunny with a high of 85. Sunday night, partly cloudy with a low of 72. Monday, mostly sunny with a high of 83. Tuesday, afternoon showers and storms, breezy with a high of 85. Wednesday, afternoon showers and storms likely, mostly cloudy with a high of 84. Thursday, mostly sunny with a high of 78. Friday, mostly sunny with a high of 79. And for Saturday, partly sunny with a high of 81. The pollen count for Sunday is expected to be high for grasses. That's your extended local forecast from Colonial Beach Community Radio.
4: Here are the tides as reported for the Potomac at Colonial Beach for Sunday. High tides at 7:39 a.m. and 8:13 p.m. Low tides at 1:15 a.m. and 1:34 p.m. For Monday, high tides at 8:33 a.m. and 9:05 p.m. Low tides at 2:08 a.m. and 2:18 p.m. That's the weather and tides from WWER.
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0: That's Big Joe Turner, the boss of the blues himself, who released that song back in 1969, and it was tailor-made for the dance floor. Joe was teaming up with producer Bob Thiel and arranger Gene Page to deliver a tune that never hit the charts, but sure found a home in the beach music community. And speaking of Gene Page, here's his 1978 beach music hit, Moonglow.
1: Mmm.

0: 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Grab a drink. We'll be right back. Myrtle
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0: Days.
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Let's jump back to the days when the floor was waxed, the shoes were sharp, and every Friday night meant a record hop. Jimmy Ricks and the Ravens are about to take us there. 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

0: 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I'm your host, Craig Jennings.
1: Yes, I did. 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
3: Here's the National Weather Service forecast for Colonial Beach. For Sunday night, partly cloudy with a low of 72. Monday, mostly sunny with a high of 83. And for Monday night, showers and storms after midnight, mostly cloudy, breezy with a low of 74. The pollen count for Monday is expected to be moderate for grasses. That's your local forecast from Colonial Beach Community Radio.
4: Here are the tides as reported for the Potomac at Colonial Beach. For Sunday, high tides at 7:39 a.m. and 8:13 p.m. Low tides at 1:15 a.m. and 1:34 p.m. For Monday, high tides at 8:33 a.m. and 9:05 p.m. Low tides at 2:08 a.m. and 2:18 p.m. That's the weather and tides from WWER.
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7: 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My name is Dave Tucker, your host and piano player. 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

Joe Finger's Car and his band with South Rampart Street Parade. There were a lot of highly produced recordings under the Joe Finger's Car name. His name was really Lou Bush. Well, ladies and gentlemen, I am thrilled to be here today with you. This is the Early Jazz Music Review on WWER Radio. And my name is Dave Tucker, your host and piano player. A personal note, I just went through some substantial abdominal surgery, and I had pre-recorded a couple weeks of shows prior to that, and I'm about a week out from surgery, and just doing all right, and everything's fine, nothing to be concerned about. They got the goblins out, and all is well, and I'm just able, just enough, to sit here in the studio and push out a two-hour show for you. 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We try to cover all the regional stories during that time period, a lot of different styles, and we play original recordings from the period and modern recordings, modern takes on early, classic, traditional, vintage jazz. Let's move along with the show. Here is the Artie Shaw Orchestra, first with This Is It, and then The Last 2 Weeks in July.

The Artie Shaw Orchestra first with This Is It, followed by The Last 2 Weeks in July. Let's bring in some old school blues. That's the category I

The Dukes of Dixieland with Beale Street Blues. Here now, some good friends of mine, Jeff Barnhart and Brian Holland, both of them on piano, on separate pianos. They're going to play Stompin' 'Em Down, which is a Alex Hill authored piece. After that, Louis Armstrong and his Hot Fives with Mahogany Hall Stump.

0: Louis Armstrong on his cornet with his Hot Five band with Mahogany Hall Stomp. We'll be back in a moment. Stay tuned.
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Let's bring in Vince Giordano and the Nighthawks, a early jazz band based in New York City. They're still active, very popular. They're kind of a go-to band for the movies, the movie industry. They've been featured in many films. Vince Giordano and the Nighthawks with All By Myself. After that, the Milt Shaw Orchestra with Where the Shy Violets Grow.

The Boswell Sisters from New Orleans with Don't Let Your Love Go Wrong. I'm now going to play for you some live recordings from the Suncoast Jazz Festival. First from 2013, the St. Louis Stompers Jazz Band with My Pretty Girl. After that, from 2015, the Fat Babies Classic Jazz Band with Sweepin' the Cobwebs.

Let's bring in Carl Sonny Leland, born in the UK and has been in the US most of his life. He lives in the West Coast. He's a radio broadcaster himself, too, and he's one of the best boogie-woogie guys out there. So let's hear from Carl Sonny Leland with Echoes of the South Side.

Carl Sonny Leland with his Echoes of the South Side. We're going to hear now from Bob Crosby and the Bobcats, a very popular band in the day, with Dear Hearts and Gentle People. After that, one of my own recordings. This is from, I think, 2005. I made a recording of a Western rag, kind of an unusual piece. It might remind you of kind of Western swing or saloon music. The piece is entitled Floyd. The piece, I believe, was written in the 1970s as kind of a goof tune used in a movie, and Floyd refers to Floyd Kramer, the great Western swing piano player.

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2: Here's the extended National Weather Service forecast for Colonial Beach. Today through Wednesday will be seasonably warm with highs in the mid-80s. Showers and storms Monday night through Wednesday will bring cooler temperatures, with highs Thursday through Saturday near 80. For Sunday, mostly sunny with a high of 85. Sunday night, partly cloudy with a low of 72. Monday, mostly sunny with a high of 83. Tuesday, afternoon showers and storms, breezy with a high of 85. Wednesday, afternoon showers and storms likely, mostly cloudy with a high of 84. Thursday, mostly sunny with a high of 78. Friday, mostly sunny with a high of 79. And for Saturday, partly sunny with a high of 81. The pollen count for Sunday is expected to be high for grasses. That's your extended local forecast from Colonial Beach Community Radio.
3: Here are the tides as reported for the Potomac at Colonial Beach for Sunday. High tides at 7:39 a.m. and 8:13 p.m. Low tides at 1:15 a.m. and 1:34 p.m. For Monday, high tides at 8:33 a.m. and 9:05 p.m. Low tides at 2:08 a.m. and 2:18 p.m. That's the weather and tides from WWER.
4: This is your WWER Dog and Boom Report for Sunday, July 19th through Friday, July 24th. On Sunday, Monday, Thursday, and Friday, there is no scheduled range testing. On Tuesday and Wednesday, there is the potential to create loud noise downrange with river restrictions approximately 15,000 yards downrange below the yellow M buoy and to the yellow L buoy. This has been your WWER Dog and Boom Report.
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6: Ladies and gentlemen, you have just found an opportunity to go back in time and hear the American music that was all the rage during the early part of the previous century. Ragtime, blues, hot jazz, boogie-woogie, big band swing, and much more. My name is Dave Tucker, your host and piano player. 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